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0: That's the outfield. Hi there. My name's Karen Van Zandt. I hope you're having a great evening, and I hope you had a wonderful weekend as well. We are into the last official week of spring now. It seemed to go by very fast. Yeah, summer officially starting up this weekend. Here's Alex Warren with Ordinary.
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1: 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Yeah. I guess we are. 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

0: That's Rima with Selena Gomez. It's called Calm Down. My name's Karen, and I hope you're having a great evening. This is an interesting study out of Harvard, and it found why being optimistic might be helpful. Of course, being optimistic and just having a good mindset could be helpful in many, many different ways. But this particular study found that older adults with a more optimistic outlook had a 15% lower risk of developing dementia. Researchers say optimism may be something we can actually improve on, and it could become part of dementia prevention efforts. Yeah, they say this trend held true regardless of race, health conditions, or even depression levels. So that little bit of optimism can go a long way.
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0: you two. Today is June 15th, and let's take a look at our celebrity birthdays. They include Neil Patrick Harris, Doogie Howser, Barney from How I Met Your Mother, and Broadway star NPH is 53 today. It's also a birthday for Courtney Cox, of course, Monica from Friends. Courtney turns 62, and Helen Hunt, Oscar winner, and Mad About You star is 63.
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0: There's Taylor Swift and the fate of Ophelia. Well, Steven Spielberg's Disclosure Day did well over the weekend at the box office, his new movie. And according to a list, there's a list out today of his best and worst movies ranked. The one that gets the best ratings is E.T., the extraterrestrial, of course, from 1982. Jaws coming in at number two. Munich from 2006 at number three. And Schindler's List coming in at number four of his best movies. When it comes to the worst, number one on the list is The Lost World Jurassic Park, followed by the BFG and Kick the Can segment from the Twilight Zone movie from 1983.
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0: Well, today's June 15th, going back on this day in history to learn something. 12 years ago on this day in 2014, radio and TV legend Casey Kasem passed away at the age of 82. 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

That's Bruno. Hi, my name's Karen. I hope you're having a great evening. And you know what? We're going to make it even better because up next, it's the good news story of the day. First, Olivia Dean and The Man I Need.

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0: Lipa. It's Houdini. Hi, I'm Karen, and it's time for your good news story for your Monday evening. Now, this story is a great, very cute animal story, just something fun to kick off your work week. And it's about a zoo in Spain that has gone viral because they posted a video of three newborn warthog piglets. Now, when you think super cute animals, does a warthog immediately come to mind? Well, maybe not necessarily, but these piglets are adorable. They initially stayed indoors with their mom for extra care, but they have started to spend more and more time outdoors with the rest of their family. And then when the zoo posted this video, like I said, it's kind of gone viral. Zoo staff says that the young animals are developing well and are expected to transition fully to the outdoor enclosure soon.
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0: There's Kelly Clarkson. Well, with the World Cup going on, how popular is it? Well, in the United States, football, or American football, is the most popular and watched sport, but not with the rest of the world. Actually, the FIFA World Cup stands as the most viewed sporting event in the world with over 5 billion viewers. Yeah, the second most popular sport in the world, by the way, is cricket.
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0: 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I gotta have faith. 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

0: Ella Langley in Choosin, Texas. Hi there, it's Karen. I hope you're having a great Monday. This, by the way, the last official week of spring. Summer starts officially on Sunday.
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yours, and I just might. My name's Karen Van Zandt. Hope you're having a great evening. There's a study out today from Harvard University, about what positivity can do for your mind. Now, we know staying positive and having a positive outlook on things can be beneficial for you in many different ways. This particular study, though, found that older adults with a more optimistic outlook had 15% lower risk of developing dementia. Yeah, researchers say optimism may be something we can actually improve on.

0: And it could become a part of dementia prevention efforts. Yeah, that whole trying to be on the positive side of things, the positive look out of things. Sometimes it can be easier said than done. But they say if you can do that and maintain an optimistic or positive outlook, it can be beneficial to your health in many ways.
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0: Earth, Wind, and Fire with September. By the way, there's a new documentary about them. I believe it's on HBO that Questlove has done. Very good if you want to check that out. Well, it's June 15th, and looking at our celebrity birthdays, they include actor Neil Patrick Harris. He turns 53 today. Courtney Cox, of course, Monica from Friends, is 62. It's also a birthday for Jim Belushi, who turns 72.
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That's the Bengals and Manic Monday. Hope yours hasn't been a manic one, but I appreciate you listening to start out your work week. I'm Karen, and on the way, we're talking Steven Spielberg's best and worst movies in your entertainment news. First, Justin Bieber.

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0: much for hanging out with me tonight. My name's Karen, and there's a list out today of Steven Spielberg's best and worst movies because his new movie, Disclosure Day, came out over the weekend, did really well at the box office. It's getting some pretty good reviews. I wanted to see it, didn't get a chance to, but I'm hoping to this week. But according to a new ranking of all of Steven Spielberg's movies, you're looking at the best and the worst of them. People say E.T. is his best work. Of course, E.T. from 1982, followed by Jaws, a movie named Munich from 2006, which I've not seen before, and Schindler's List, rounding out the top four of his best. What's on the list of his worst movies? Well, number one on the list is The Lost World Jurassic Park from 1997.
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0: There's Prince. Well, we right around this time like to go back on this day in history to learn a little something, and not going back too far, it was 12 years ago on this day, the year was 2014, that radio and TV legend Casey Kasem passed away at the age of 82. Now, a lot of us grew up with American Top 40, his radio show, but Casey was also the voice of Shaggy on the Scooby-Doo cartoons. He also voiced Robin on the old Super Friends cartoons.
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0: Alanis Morissette and Ironic. How are you? I'm John Laurenti. Welcome. You and I getting ready to head into a Tuesday. Did you watch a lot of the World Cup over the weekend? I caught a couple of the games. So far, I've enjoyed it. Obviously, I'm rooting for the USA. And some of the games have been very entertaining. I was talking to my brother back home in Boston, and he said that the Scots, I think they're going to all move there. The city is bustling, and there's loads of guys in kilts.
1: They say the holy water's watered down, and this town's lost its faith. Our colors will fade eventually, so if our time is running out, day after day, we'll make the mundane a masterpiece. Oh my, my, oh my, my love, I take one look at you, you're taking me out.

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0: surprise for young adults, waiting to start a family is becoming the new norm. It's been found that Gen Z women are pushing motherhood later than ever, with the average age for a first child now around 35. And that's much older than past generations. And a lot of it comes down to practical realities, you know, high housing costs, student debt, flat wages. It makes it harder to feel financially ready. And at the same time, a lot of women are prioritizing education, careers, and personal growth before settling down. Now, it's not about a lack of interest of having kids. It's that the whole timeline for adulthood has shifted a little later.
1: You're at workstation.
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0: Faith Hill and Breathe. 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

Look at that. Getting Rickrolled. Top of the hour. That's the way to do it. Coming up, got some Taylor Swift. Also the Prince of New Jersey. But right now, it's Lady Gaga and Poker Face.

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Taylor Swift with the fate of Ophelia. I'm John Laurenti. It turns out your dreams might have a bigger effect on your waking life than you actually think. About a quarter of us say a dream or a nightmare has actually led us to make a real-life change, like ending a relationship or possibly even quitting a job. Most people believe their dreams have deeper meanings, and almost half say they've seen their dreams play out in real life. That has happened.

0: 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And what's the takeaway from this? 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

0: Sixpence None the Richer and Kiss Me. Summer arrives on Sunday, Father's Day, and the average person eats about 4 gallons of ice cream a year because it's summertime and it's so good. And everyone has their favorite, right? Well, according to Google search trends, the most searched ice cream right now in the U.S. is called Halo Top. It's a lower calorie ice cream option. Well, who wants that? Give me the real deal. More traditional favorites still rank high, though. Cold Stone Creamery comes in second, followed by Breyers, Talenti, and Häagen-Dazs. Now, it doesn't track sales, but it looks at what people are searching for, so it's really about what's catching Americans' attention right now regarding ice cream.
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1: 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Every

Ed Sheeran with Bad Habits. We all have noise-canceling headphones, right? Or maybe some of you do. But imagine if those headphones filtered out only the sounds you didn't want and let you hear the rest. Well, scientists at the University of Washington are working on that. Now, the tech would use machines learning to identify different types of noise in real time. You know, things like nearby chatter, chewing, traffic, background noise. Filter those out while letting in sounds that you do want, like music, conversation, or hearing bird songs. Now, instead of traditional noise canceling, which just dampens everything, this would separate and selectively remove individual sound sources, essentially letting you customize your audio environment on the fly. So if you don't want to hear from

0: your mother-in-law while she's talking, you might be able to cancel her out.
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2: 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It appears by its own numbers, the U.S. government seems insolvent. It's reported that the Treasury shows about $6 trillion in assets and over $47 trillion in liabilities. Add it all up, and it looks like the U.S. owes more than $130 trillion it doesn't have. 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

0: Steve Perry and O'Sherry. So Tyra Banks is suing Netflix for defamation over its documentary Reality Check, Inside America's Next Top Model. According to the lawsuit, Tyra Banks says producers only used a small portion of a three-hour interview that they did and selectively edited her comments to support what she calls a false narrative. Now, the suit centers on allegations from a former contestant by the name of Shandi Sullivan, who claimed production failed to protect her after an alleged sexual assault during filming. Now, Tyra Banks says she was unaware that Sullivan would be featured in the documentary and argues that the project falsely implied that she ignored or forgot about the alleged incident. Netflix has yet to respond.
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5: 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It appears by its own numbers, the U.S. government seems insolvent. It's reported that the Treasury shows about $6 trillion in assets and over $47 trillion in liabilities. 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

Three Doors Down and Here Without You. Coming up, got some Bruno Mars. Right now, a song that Michael Jackson turned down. And Pharrell Williams had a huge hit with it.

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Just some of the places that you'll hear today's best mix at 105.1 and 105.5. We're Q105. Oh!

0: Bruno Mars and I Just Might, the latest from him off his new album, The Romantic. Did you ever get threatened with the wait till your father comes home spiel from your mother? Well, that's officially over now. Mom is just as likely as dad to discipline the kids these days. Almost half of dads reported that when it comes down to keeping the kids in line, they split the disciplinarian job right down the middle. Only about a quarter of dads say they manage discipline on their own.
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Are you like me? Do you enjoy a good beer every once in a while? Has your significant other accused you of having a beer belly? Well, you might have one, but you can't blame the beer. I'll tell you more in less than 7 minutes. Right now, brand new music from Taylor Swift from Toy Story 5, which hits theaters this Friday. It's I Knew It, I Knew You.

R.A.M. and Losing My Religion. I'm John Laurenti. Have you ever been accused? This is for the guys out there. Have you ever been accused of having a beer belly? Well, you can't blame the beer. You might have the beer belly, but the beer has nothing to do with it. According to scientists, the idea of the beer belly is that beer somehow uniquely targets the gut. Well, guess what, kids? That's a myth. Yeah, there's nothing magical about

0: 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What's giving you a beer belly is too much food and too little exercise.
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Post Malone with Circles. Coming up, are you planning on proposing to the one you love? I'll give you the odds after we hear from Culture Club. Right now, this is Huntrix with Goldie.

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0: Culture Club and Karma Chameleon. Tis the season to be getting engaged. A lot of my daughter's friends are getting engaged, etc., etc. Well, if you're planning on proposing to the one you love, the odds that she'll say yes are pretty good. 1 in 17 men say that they've proposed and have only been turned down. Well, not a bad average. And since I'm on the subject, make sure you're not wearing your good pants when you pop the question, because 3/4 of guys say that they get down on one knee to propose. Well, at least that's one tradition that hasn't gone away yet.
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That song is the definition of sultry. Alana Miles and Black Velvet. My wife is going through this right now. She has a summer cold. And, I mean, it's not officially summer yet, but she has a cold. And an estimated 10 to 15 million of us will get a summer cold every year. The secret to not catching one, very important, is to avoid people with the summer cold, right? Well, the best way to do it on not catching one is go on more dates with your spouse.

0: 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Spending time together brings you closer, and being closer to the one you love significantly strengthens your immunity to viruses. Huh.
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3: The U.S. Treasury quietly released its official financial report for 2025. It appears by its own numbers, the U.S. government seems insolvent. It's reported that the Treasury shows about $6 trillion in assets and over $47 trillion in liabilities. Add it all up, and it looks like the U.S. owes more than $130 trillion it doesn't have. 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

0: Teddy swims and lose control. 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I'll be back with you tomorrow. And as always, I'll leave you with this. This is a fascinating stat. About 8.6 million lightning bolts strike the Earth every single day. 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Wow. 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

0: It's Maroon 5 and This Love, and it's Liz and Chris.
1: That's right.
0: Finally back together on this Tuesday morning, though it feels like a Monday to Liz.
1: Yes.
0: Hey, we have the Tuesday birthday list in about 10 minutes. Now it's Shawn Mendes and Treat You Better.

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1: They say the holy water's watered down, and this town's lost its faith. Our colors will fade eventually, so if our time is running out, day after day, we'll make the mundane a masterpiece. Oh my, my, oh my, my love, I take one look at you, you're taking me out.

0: Alex Warren and Ordinary, and it's Liz and Chris. Tuesday morning, time for the Tuesday birthday list, and here's Liz.
1: All right, today is June 16th. If you're celebrating a birthday, you're a Gemini, and your horoscope says technological burnout may cause you to feel out of sorts today. Try to spend more time outside in nature. Much can be learned from your surroundings if you slow down and give your senses a chance to explore.
0: Oh.
1: Keep an open mind and sharp eye this afternoon. Even the most familiar spaces can seem new again if you look beyond the surface.
0: Cool.
1: Today is Fresh Veggies Day.
0: Okay.
1: It's National Fudge Day.
0: That's better.
1: National Cannoli Day.
0: Oh, yeah.
1: And it's World Sea Turtle Day.
0: All right. Celebrating today, actress Missy Peregrine is 44. Actor Eddie Cibrian is 53. Golfer Phil Mickelson celebrating. He is 56 today. And actress Laurie Metcalf is celebrating. She is 71. And if you're celebrating, happy birthday to you. 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

0: It's Liz and Chris coming up in about 7 minutes. They're building luxury condos 15 stories underground.
1: Oh.
0: I'll tell you why coming up in about 7 minutes. Now it's Olivia Dean and So Easy.

0: It's Daughtry at home, and it's Liz and Chris. Well, this is kind of weird, but apparently the ultra-rich are buying survival bunkers.
1: Oh,
0: the project is less of a bunker and more like a luxury condo buried 15 stories underground inside a decommissioned nuclear missile silo. Yeah, the complex comes complete with subterranean swimming pools and water slides and saunas, a movie theater, a dog park. It goes on, and enough generators and air filtration systems to ride out a world war in comfort.
1: Oh.
0: Yeah, residents enter through a 16-ton blast door guarded by armed security guards before descending into multi-million dollar condos that are stocked for end times living. I guess we're concerned of, and if you're asking how much, you can't afford
1: right,
0: them.
1: Yeah.
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0: It's Miley Cyrus and Flowers, and it's Liz and Chris on your Tuesday morning. Let's see what's on Tuesday Night TV. NBC is all new with America's Got Talent and two new episodes of Password. It's WWE night on the CW. That makes Liz very excited. Mm-hmm. Fox's World Cup Soccer. CBS is all NCIS reruns, and ABC is all reruns, too, because, well, it is rerun season, after all. Some of the movies on tonight, the original version of The Devil Wears Prada. That's the movie on AMC. this one still makes me laugh. Meet the Fockers is the
1: Love
0: movie.
1: It.
0: That's the movie on Paramount tonight. Oh, Aladdin is on Freeform.
1: Yeah.
0: That makes Liz happy. And on Sci-Fi, it's Harry Potter and the Half-Blood Prince.
1: Nice.
0: I guess overall, that's a pretty good night.
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1: I'm Kelly Bennett with the SuperTalk AgriNews Network, and here's your Sunrise Ag Report. Farmers, researchers, lawmakers, and medical and agricultural stakeholders recently came together to discuss ways to promote a healthier, more efficient, and profitable agriculture economy in Mississippi. Agriculture Commissioner Andy Gibson hosted the discussion with Bruce Level, the Director of Public and Private Engagement in the USDA. 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

0: John Legend and all of me, and it's Liz and Chris on your Tuesday morning. What kind of dirt do you have today, Liz?
1: More rumors about the big wedding, Chris.
0: Oh, that wedding.
1: That wedding.
0: All right, that's coming up in about 10 minutes. And oh, look, it's Taylor Swift
1: nice.
0: And the fate of Ophelia.

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Just a few of the places you'll hear Q105. 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

0: It's Dua Lipa, Head Dance Tonight, and it's Liz and Chris. Tuesday morning, time for the Tuesday Dirt now, and here's Liz.
1: Well, Jelly Roll filed for divorce from his wife of 10 years, Bunny XO.
0: Oh.
1: Just another example of don't believe everything you see online. Mm-hmm. A friend says the divorce was mutual and private and actually happened last month.
0: Oh.
1: And Meghan Markle is said to be upset Prince Harry was pushed back to the eighth row at the Spurs-Knicks game. She was upset because, you know, Timothy Chalamet, Ben Stiller, they were all courtside.
0: Yeah.
1: Spike Lee and Sydney Sweeney were also sat further back.
0: Mm.
1: And more Taylor and Travis wedding rumors. Chiefs head coach Andy Reid was seen being fit for a custom tux. The mayor of New York might have accidentally confirmed a July 4th wedding. And the bounty for pictures of the ceremony has made Taylor increasingly paranoid about information being leaked out.
0: Wow.
1: And that's your dirt.
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9: 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Let's take a look at your Q105 forecast. Around 68 now, 85 going to be your high today with partly cloudy skies and 68 your overnight low. Tomorrow, Wednesday, partly cloudy, high of 90 with a low of 74. Chance of showers Thursday with a high of 87. 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

It's Liz and Chris, and it's Tuesday. That means we have a two-question quiz coming up in about 15 minutes, and Liz gets to ask the questions this week. That's usually not good for me. Now it's Ed Sheeran. This is Camera.

0: It's Madonna and Material Girl, and it's Liz and Chris.
1: All right. Do not forget, this Sunday is Father's Day.
0: Yeah, do not forget.
1: I've heard people say that we put more attention on Mother's Day than we do on Father's Day.
0: I think so.
1: So let's talk about some of the favorite dad qualities.
0: Okay.
1: Okay. Mm-hmm. People were asked, what is your favorite dad quality?
0: Okay.
1: Surprisingly, most people said dad jokes, Chris. So your jokes have a place, evidently.
0: Wait
1: Good
0: a minute.
1: For you.
0: Hold it.
1: Dad style. If we're going by Chris, then new. Dad dance moves again. Are we going by Chris?
0: Wow.
1: Because, well, let's just say that's not pretty.
0: Mm.
1: And finally, dad bods.
0: Wait a minute.
1: Well,
0: just a second.
1: You know what? I think we're just going to walk away from that one. Because if you can't say something nice, Chris, you don't say nothing at all.
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12: I'm Kelly Bennett for SuperTalk Mississippi News. Legislation that changes the way absentee ballots are both cast and counted will go into effect on July 1st. Previously, when citizens would vote absentee, they'd have to fill out a ballot at their respective circuit clerk's office, then put the ballot in an envelope that wouldn't be counted until after the polls closed. This often led to lengthy wait times in receiving results, particularly in rural areas. Starting this July, the envelope will be eliminated. So now you'll go in, a ballot will be printed for you, and you're going to cast that into an election machine. Those votes will be tallied just like everyone else's on Election Day. The midterms are coming up on November 3rd, with the absentee voting window in Mississippi opening up on September 21st.
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1: You're going to need the umbrella again today, and there's the potential for some flash flooding in South Mississippi. A look at your state forecast from the National Weather Service. Northern Mississippi will be mostly sunny with a chance of showers and thunderstorms through tonight. Highs will be in the mid-80s with lows tonight in the upper 60s. Central Mississippi, showers and thunderstorms that could produce heavy rainfall are expected today. Highs will be in the lower 80s. More showers and thunderstorms are on the way tonight with lows in the lower 70s. For southern Mississippi, showers and thunderstorms are likely with locally heavy rainfall that could cause flooding. Highs will be near 80. Tonight will be mostly cloudy with more showers and thunderstorms and lows in the lower 70s. For all things Mississippi, visit supertalk.fm.
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3: 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Around 68 now, 85 going to be your high today with partly cloudy skies. 68, your overnight low. 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

0: It's Miles Smith and Stargazing, and it's Liz and Chris. She's back, and it's Tuesday morning, yep. So we have a Liz and Chris Tuesday two-question quiz. Liz gets to ask the questions. Go ahead.
1: All right, Chris, what was the original title of Big Bang Theory?
0: Small Bang Theory.
1: Nope. Lenny, Penny, and Kenny.
0: Really?
1: That's it. Mm. I love this one. What is the longest song title with 29 words, Chris?
0: It's beginning to look a lot like Christmas.
1: That is a lot less than 29 words, Chris. Oh. I'm a cranky old Yank in a clanky old tank on the streets of Yokohama with my Honolulu mama doing those Beto, flat on my Cito, Hirohito blues.
0: That's really weird.
1: Yeah, it took
0: that's
1: a long
0: the,
1: time.
0: That's the two-question quiz for this week.
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0: and me.
1: It's Rachel Platten and Fight Song, and it's Liz and Chris back together again the way the universe wants it.
2: Well, they made me come back.
1: Well, there's that. What is it? It's Tuesday morning, although to Liz it feels like a Monday. But we have the Tuesday birthday list coming up in about 10 minutes. Now it's the Chainsmokers and Closer.

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0: Yes, it is a Tuesday morning, time for the Tuesday birthday list, and here's Liz.
1: All right, today is June 16th. If you're celebrating a birthday, you're Gemini, and your horoscope says technological burnout may cause you to feel out of sorts today. Try to spend more time outside in nature. Much can be learned from your surroundings if you slow down and give your senses a chance to explore. Aww. Keep an open mind and sharp eye this afternoon. Even the most familiar spaces can seem new again if you look beyond the surface. Today is Fresh Veggies Day.
0: Okay.
1: National Fudge Day.
0: That's better.
1: National Cannoli Day.
0: Oh, yeah.
1: And it's World Sea Turtle Day.
0: Okay, fine. Celebrating today, actress Missy Pergrim is 44. Actor Eddie Cibrian is 53. Phil Mickelson is 56 today. And actress Laurie Metcalf is celebrating. She is 71 today. Oh. And if you're celebrating, happy birthday to you.
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11: 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Let's take a look at your Q105 forecast. Around 68 now, 85 going to be your high today with partly cloudy skies, and 68 your overnight low. Tomorrow, Wednesday, partly cloudy, high of 90 with a low of 74. Chance of showers Thursday with a high of 87. 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

0: It's Liz and Chris back together on this Tuesday morning. Coming up in 15 minutes, two really weird things about the human body that you might not know about.
1: Oh, no.
0: I'll share coming up in about 15 minutes. 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

0: Lady Gaga, Bradley Cooper in Shallow, and it's Liz and Chris. Well, don't forget, Hayden King keeps it live and local in the afternoons from 3 until 5:30, keeping you in the know for local happenings, Ole Miss sports, and entertainment news. 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
12: I'm Kelly Bennett for SuperTalk Mississippi News. Beef prices are at record highs. Last month, we paid an average of over $7 per pound for ground beef, up 13% from a year earlier and 50% from 5 years earlier. Senator Andy Berry serves as the executive director of the Mississippi Beef Council.
13: That's what's amazing. Even with this higher prices that we've seen, consumers still have a taste for beef, and they're purchasing it. We appreciate that.
12: Ranchers started shedding their herds during drought conditions in 2023, and the herds haven't been replenished.
13: Coupled with the higher value that the cow, you know, or the calf actually brings, and so the market is incentivizing people to sell their heifers that they might would keep for to replace, to make cows out of. They may be keeping just a few, but they're replacing older cows, so we're not really growing the herd.
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15: Hello, I'm Sean Tindall, Commissioner of the Mississippi Department of Public Safety. 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Many of those crashes could have been avoided. DPS, through its MHP's Motor Carrier Unit and the Commercial Transportation Enforcement Division, is partnering with Big Rig Truckers to conduct safety checks across our state for the Trooper and Trucker Safety Initiative. 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
12: 40 suspects were arrested during Operation Liberty Strike, which was led by the Attorney General's Fentanyl Strike Force. The four-day blitz was conducted across Harrison County, Biloxi, Picayune, and Lamar County starting in early June. According to Attorney General Lynn Fitch, there were 28 felony arrests, 12 misdemeanor arrests, and 6 search warrants were executed. Half a pound of fentanyl, 1.5 pounds of marijuana, 12 ounces of meth, and 8 firearms were seized. Attorney General Fitch announced the

0: creation of the Fentanyl Strike Force in 2023 with the rollout of her One Pill Can Kill public education and awareness campaign. Through the Strike Force, more than 800 law enforcement officers have been trained to safely handle fentanyl and successfully work narcotics cases.
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0: It's Sia and Unstoppable, and it's Liz and Chris. And now, two things about the human body. First, you're taller in the morning than at night.
1: What?
0: When you wake up in the morning, you're about 1 centimeter taller, and that's because at night when you're lying down, the spine stretches and decompresses. But as the day goes on, the soft cartilage between your vertebrae gets squashed and compressed again, and you shrink a little bit.
1: Wow.
0: I don't want to shrink at all. Now, second, your mental ability goes up and down during the day by as much as 30%, and morning is when creativity, alertness, and logic are at their peak. That's good news for Liz and me. That makes morning the ideal time for writing, working creatively, and discussing tough topics. And of course, it's a good time for being on the radio.
1: Yes.
0: Because basically by lunchtime, Liz and I are like avocados.
1: Yeah, we are.
0: It's not pretty.
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3: 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Let's take a look at your Q105 forecast. Around 68 now, 85 going to be your high today with partly cloudy skies, and 68 your overnight low. Tomorrow, Wednesday, partly cloudy, high of 90 with a low of 74. Chance of showers Thursday with a high of 87. 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

0: It's Tom Petty and Free Fallin', and it's Liz and Chris back together on the radio.
1: Yes.
0: The way the universe wants it. Well, hey, what kind of dirt do you have today, Liz?
1: Well, Tyra Banks is suing because she made herself look bad.
0: All right. That's coming up in 10 minutes. Now it's Bruno Mars.

just might. Go ahead, listen, smile, and sing along. After all, these are your favorite songs, right? Don't worry, we'll keep them coming, because we got you covered. North Mississippi's Q 105.

0: Rick Springfield, Jesse's girl, and it's Liz and Chris. It is a Tuesday morning, time for the Tuesday Dirt, and here's Liz.
1: All right, well, Chris Evans is reprising his role as Captain America in Avengers Secret Wars. He has not said exactly what his role is, but he joins Robert Downey Jr., who rejoined the franchise as Dr. Doom,
2: okay,
1: which means America's butt is back.
2: Oh.
1: And Jelly Roll has filed for divorce from his wife of 10 years, Bunny XO. A friend says the divorce was mutual and private, and the breakup actually happened last month.
2: Oh.
1: And Tyra Banks has filed lawsuit against Netflix for their portrayal of her in the docuseries Reality Check, Inside America's Next Top Model. The lawsuit claims Netflix just used 16 minutes of her three-hour interview to, quote, support a false and defamatory narrative. Tyra claims she didn't know that Shandy would classify what happened to her as assault and wasn't given an opportunity to respond to claims that she didn't reach out to Miss J. Alexander after his stroke.
2: Wow.
1: Because she didn't. Mm. And that's your dirt.
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1: 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Let's take a look at your Q105 forecast. Around 68 now, 85 going to be your high today with partly cloudy skies, and 68 your overnight low. Tomorrow, Wednesday, partly cloudy, high of 90 with a low of 74. Chance of showers Thursday with a high of 87. 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

0: North Mississippi's Q105. It's Tiffany. I think we're alone now, and it's Liz and Chris. Hey, don't forget, Hayden King keeps it live and local in the afternoons from 3 until 5:30, keeping you in the know for local happenings, Ole Miss sports, and entertainment news. 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
9: I'm Kelly Bennett for SuperTalk Mississippi News, brought to you by Mama Justice. If you've been injured and need legal representation, call Mama Justice for a free consultation at 662-883-6262. The city of Hattiesburg has taken the owners of local Cookout fast food restaurant to court after city leaders declared the establishment a public nuisance. Cookout's Hattiesburg location sits in the heart of Hardy Street, one of the city's busiest areas. Council members unanimously voted to take the restaurant to court after repeated efforts to resolve ongoing issues with Cookout permitting improper or illegal activity. Police have responded to multiple violent incidents, including a pair of shootings at Cookout since 2024. Hattiesburg officials say Cookout's ownership has dismissed efforts to remedy this situation.
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1: A broad area of low pressure located inland over South Texas is producing a large area of disorganized showers and thunderstorms. According to the National Hurricane Center, whether or not this system develops into a tropical system, it will bring periods of intense rainfall to Mississippi, Louisiana, and Texas over the next few days. Conditions are marginally conducive for the formation of a short-lived tropical storm late today or Wednesday, with the system forecast to move northeastward along the Texas coast and the possibility it could emerge over the northwestern Gulf late today or tonight. The intense rainfall expected along southern Mississippi over the next several days could produce widespread life-threatening flash, urban, and river flooding. Gusty winds and coastal flooding are also possible. Tropical storm watches or warnings could be required later today.
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3: 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Around 68 now, 85 going to be your high today with partly cloudy skies. 68, your overnight low. Good morning. 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

0: It's somber and back to friends, and it's Liz and Chris.
1: All right, Chris, you might have heard America's about to turn 250 years old.
0: I did hear something about that.
1: That is incredible.
0: Yeah, yeah.
1: I mean, when you think about it, we're just babies, seriously. But it's pretty cool. They are going to bury an America time capsule.
0: Uh-huh.
1: It's not going to be opened until July 4th, 2276.
0: Oh.
1: So in another 250 years, I definitely won't be here. But they're asking people what they should put in the capsule. Now, they can't put anything that spoils, like American pie.
0: Oh, yeah.
1: Well, you can't put that in there. That wouldn't make sense. So here are some suggestions they've been getting. An iPhone 17. Mm. That makes sense.
0: Yeah.
1: Artwork, essays, a Coke bottle.
0: Yeah.
1: I think an iced coffee cup.
0: Oh.
1: Yeah, the future is going to need it. Trust me.
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0: 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Let's take a look at your Q105 forecast. Around 68 now, 85 going to be your high today with partly cloudy skies, and 68 your overnight low. Tomorrow, Wednesday, partly cloudy, high of 90 with a low of 74. Chance of showers Thursday with a high of 87. 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

0: Oh, good. That is from the movie K-pop Demon Hunters, and Golden. That song won a Grammy Award this year, and the movie itself won an Oscar for Animated Film of the Year. If you have not seen K-pop Demon Hunters, this is a great summertime movie to watch. The soundtrack is great, the animation is terrific, and the story is really, really good. So check it out. 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
3: I'm Kelly Bennett for SuperTalk Mississippi News. Biloxi police are investigating a shooting that occurred on Division Street on Sunday. Three men suffered gunshot wounds and several vehicles were struck by gunfire. Thankfully, nobody was in any of the vehicles at the time. Investigators believe the shooting took place over a previous verbal altercation between the parties involved, who haven't been identified. The victims are listed in stable condition. The investigation is ongoing. Jackson police arrested the suspect they believe is responsible for a fatal shooting at Grants Field on June 6th. A Marion Carmichael was arrested Monday and charged with murder and 5 counts of aggravated assault. 18-year-old Jordan Worthy was killed and 5 others were injured during a trail riding event.
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3: Over 1 million international visitors are expected to be in America for the World Cup. And if their social media posts are any indication, our country is a hit. 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Douglas Carswell, the president and CEO of the Mississippi Center for Public Policy and former British politician, isn't surprised.
5: When a Brit or a European thinks about America, they tend to think about Washington or the Golden Gate Bridge or New York. And what the social media tweets, particularly by this German guy called Freddie, what Freddie is really discovering is our America, Supertalks America, small town America. I don't mean that in a condescending way.

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1: From the Domino's.com studio, look at your Q105 forecast. Partly cloudy, high of 85 today with an overnight low of 68. Tomorrow, Wednesday, partly cloudy yet again. A little bit warmer, high of 90 with a low of 74. Chance of thunder showers Thursday with a high of 87. 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

0: Oh, good. It was the song of the summer a couple of years ago. That is Hozier and Too Sweet. I love it when we play the music that when you're driving around or running errands, you can sing along. And that is definitely one of them. Coming up, we've got some Adele and the Plain White Tee. Some great music for the workday.
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0: 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If you are just now finding us, maybe you stumbled across our radio station, we are thankful. I want to say welcome. Keep it right here because we are playing the hits. Right now, Alex Warren, Ordinary.
1: They say the holy water's watered down, and this town's lost its faith. Our colors will fade eventually, so if our time is running out, day after day, we'll make the mundane a masterpiece. Oh my, my, oh my, my love, I take one look at you, you're taking me out.

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0: Oh, good. That is music from The Weeknd and Save Your Tears. Now, the World Cup is going on right now, and it's been fun watching the news and really watching the news about the people from Europe or Japan visiting the United States for the very first time and how they're loving it. They can't believe places like Bucky's or Walmart. They're a little overwhelmed. And then they bring some of their culture to us, too, like the Japanese people when they watch a game. If they've gone to the game, they carry these blue bags and they actually pick up trash after the game to leave the stadium better than it was before. I mean, their culture, gotta love it. It's been inspiring.
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1: I'm Kelly Bennett for SuperTalk Mississippi News, brought to you by Mama Justice. If you've been injured and need legal representation, call Mama Justice for a free consultation at 662-883-6262. Mississippi residents face a growing risk of tick-borne illness and alpha-gal syndrome, a tick-related allergy that can cause reactions to red meat. Experts at the CDC and the University of Southern Mississippi say warmer, humid conditions and the movement of deer, birds, and pets are making it easier for people to encounter ticks in their yards, wooded areas, and places where animals travel. Lone Star ticks are the most common in the Southeast. Researchers have also seen an increase in alpha-gal syndrome, which can cause a delayed allergic reaction to beef, pork, and other red meats.
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1: President Trump announced on his Truth Social that the U.S. and Iran have agreed to stop fighting and negotiate the country's nuclear program. Fox's Trey Yingst in Tel Aviv, Israel, explains that U.S. officials will give more details very soon.
4: One of those officials explained the deal is performance-based, meaning Iran wouldn't benefit from sanctions relief unless they adhere to their end of the deal. This means the opening of the Strait of Hormuz and entering into detailed discussions to dismantle their nuclear program. Vice President J.D. Vance was on Hannity and explained more about how the goal is to give Iran a chance to integrate into the world economy.
5: If the Iranians behave, and if there are sanctions relief, and if the Iranians are integrated into the world economy, we would invite other countries, not us, but other countries to invest.
4: We know that the agreement calls for a ceasefire on all fronts, including Lebanon. U.S. officials say Israel will be allowed to respond if attacked by Iran-backed Hezbollah.
6: This weather forecast is a service of Baptist Memorial Hospital, North Mississippi, proudly serving the North Mississippi area. 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
7: From the Domino's.com studio, look at your Q105 forecast. Partly cloudy, high of 85 today with an overnight low of 68. Tomorrow, Wednesday, partly cloudy yet again, a little bit warmer, high of 90 with a low of 74. Chance of thunder showers Thursday with a high of 87. 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

is a great performance from Teddy Swims, Lose Control. Now, apparently he brought the house down at the American Music Awards about a month ago. I got to go back and watch that. He's got that voice that just grabs.

0: 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On the way, some Journey and Kelly Clarkson.
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2: 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Mississippi farmers and landowners have until August 31st to review possible increases to their farm program base acres through the U.S. Department of Agriculture. The Farm Service Agency says it's the first chance to add base acres since 2002. Base acres are used to determine eligibility and payments under certain federal farm safety net programs. Nationwide, eligible farms can add up to 30 million new base acres beginning with this year's crop. 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USDA encourages landowners and farm operators to review the information early and make any necessary updates before the August 31st deadline. And that's your morning ag report. I'm Griffin Ray with the SuperTalk Agri-News Network. Keep up with the latest agri-news at supertalk.fm.
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is one of those days where you need some music to keep you going on a Tuesday. We got through Monday. Now it's time to tackle a new work day. I've got the perfect music for you. What is

Roundabout Friendly and providing your soundtrack for that parking space search on the Oxford Square. We are WQLJ. 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

0: That is music from Taylor Swift at the Fate of Ophelia, quickly becoming one of her biggest hits of all time. Now, Taylor is getting married next month. There's a lot of rumors out there. We're not exactly sure. And are these rumors started on purpose to distract people? And then she's going to fly off and get married somewhere else. It is quite possible. Rumor has it she's going to get married at Madison Square Garden, but we'll see. I'm Andrea Jackson. We've got the latest in tech trends. This is great. A blueberry-sized ingestible sensor takes temperature from inside the body that's more accurate than an oral or forehead thermometer. The possible uses include fertility tracking and monitoring people under anesthesia. So this is all because of amazing technology, and that's really where the tech is making a huge difference in the medical field. It's fascinating. That is the latest in tech trends. We will have more tomorrow.
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0: Love that one, Shaboozy, the follow-up to the bar song. That is good news. You might be taking a road trip this coming weekend for the summer. First official day of summer is on Sunday, along with Father's Day on Sunday. So I want to encourage you to keep it right here because we play the hits. We play the music that helps those miles go by a little bit faster. On the way, some NSYNC and Belinda Carlisle.
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2: I'm Kelly Bennett for SuperTalk Mississippi News. The National Weather Service has issued a flash flood warning for northwestern Hancock County and southwestern Pearl River County until 12:30 p.m. Between 3 and 4 inches of rain have fallen in the area. An additional 2 to 4 inches is possible. According to the National Hurricane Center, the first named system

0: Of the 2026 Atlantic hurricane season could form in the Gulf late today or Wednesday. Regardless of tropical development, intense rainfall is expected along southern Mississippi over the next several days, which could produce life-threatening flash, urban, and river flooding. 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
0: Natchez police are looking for a man who should be considered armed and dangerous. Khadijah Iza Mosby is wanted for attempted murder and being a felon in possession of a firearm. He allegedly shot 51-year-old Danielle Johnson twice just after 7 p.m. Monday on Pelican Court in Natchez. Mosby is described as a black man about 6 foot 3 inches tall, weighing 215 pounds. There's no word on the condition of his victim. A Rankin County man has been sentenced to life in prison for child sexual abuse. Mark Duet was found guilty of 3 counts of sexual battery and 2 counts of gratification of lust involving a child in March. The Brandon Police Department launched an investigation into Duet in March of 2025 after receiving a 911 call reporting the abuse of a young child.
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4: From the Domino's.com studio, look at your Q105 forecast. Partly cloudy, high of 85 today with an overnight low of 68. Tomorrow, Wednesday, partly cloudy yet again, a little bit warmer, high of 90 with a low of 74. Chance of thundershowers Thursday with a high of 87. 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
2: 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Andy Berry is not only a state senator, but is also executive director of the Mississippi Beef Council.
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2: 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Mitchell.
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0: 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Are you running behind on thinking about your dad for Father's Day? You know, Father's Day is coming up on Sunday, and Sunday is also the first official day of summer. 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

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And Benson Boone, yep, he makes it on social media. Everybody loves watching his videos because he's so fun. Here he is now with Beautiful Things.

0: Some of the best music comes from movie soundtracks. I think that you would agree. That is Peter Cetera, The Glory of Love from the Karate Kid soundtrack. Another great one, Take My Breath Away, Berlin from Top Gun. And I'm actually hearing that they're making a third Top Gun sequel, which would be amazing. Love the first one. Got to watch that just in time for the 4th of July coming up.
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0: That is brand new from Taylor Swift from the Toy Story 5 soundtrack. I knew it. I knew you. By the way, of course, Taylor was getting into the NBA playoffs. She did attend a Cavaliers game before the Knicks went to the final, and the Cavaliers auctioned off that seat. It actually went for $7,000. Wow.
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2: With SuperTalk News, I'm JT Mitchell. More details are coming in after an officer-involved shooting in North Mississippi left one child dead and another person critically injured, Sue Guzman reports.
3: Police say it happened when two women and a small child were fleeing a Walmart in Senatobia after allegedly stealing diapers from the store. Investigators claim the driver allegedly drove toward the officers, nearly striking at least one of them. And an officer fired shots into the car, striking the child and the woman holding him in the front seat. 1-year-old Cohen Wiley was killed, his aunt seriously injured. Investigators working to determine if the shooting was justified.
2: The NBI has taken over the case. A German soccer fan is going viral for his 6-week journey across the U.S. and Canada as he tries to catch as many World Cup matches as possible. The fan named Freddie recently drove through Mississippi. See what he had to say about our beaches at supertalk.fm.
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2: In America, 250 time capsule will be buried in the nation's capital and not dug up for another 250 years. 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
6: Engineers at the National Institute of Standards and Technology were tasked with building a capsule that would stand the test of time.

0: scheduled to be opened in the year 2276. The time capsule will weigh about 1,000 pounds, with unique items from all 50 states, plus U.S. territories and the District of Columbia. Items range from a Coca-Cola bottle to an iPhone 17 to a pocket copy of the Constitution signed by 11 former and current Supreme Court justices.
1: As for what Mississippi put in the time capsule, items include a handwritten letter from Governor Tate Reeves and a handful of brass coins that commemorate the state's impact on music, literature, science, and food.
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3: From the Domino's.com studio, look at your Q105 forecast. Partly cloudy, high of 85 today with an overnight low of 68. Tomorrow, Wednesday, partly cloudy yet again, a little bit warmer, high of 90 with a low of 74. Chance of thundershowers Thursday with a high of 87. 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
9: You're listening to Super Talk News. I'm Caleb Saylor. A Clay County woman is accused of shooting her boyfriend. Authorities have charged Denisha Davis with aggravated assault after a round of gunfire rang out on Gibson Lane on Sunday morning. Police say the unidentified victim was rushed to a Tupelo hospital where he remains in stable condition. Davis is said to have shot him in the head. Federal authorities are investigating after a small plane crashed in Lauderdale County over the weekend. The crash occurred in the Zero community on Sunday around 8 p.m. The Lauderdale County Emergency Management Team said the pilot and a passenger were able to get out of the plane on their own and were not injured. Officials added that the aircraft lost engine power, came down, and made an emergency landing, then slid across the ground and through a tree line.
10: Hello, I'm Sean Tindall, Commissioner of the Mississippi Department of Public Safety. Since 2021, Mississippi has seen a 25% reduction in fatalities involving crashes with commercial motor vehicles. Many of those crashes could have been avoided. DPS, through its MHP's Motor Carrier Unit and the Commercial Transportation Enforcement Division, is partnering with Big Rig Truckers to conduct safety checks across our state for the Trooper and Trucker Safety Initiative. The Department of Public Safety and the Federal Motor Carrier Safety Administration are working together to keep our highways safe for everyone. Thank you, and drive safely.
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13: 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So if community colleges are the most efficient users of Mississippi's tax dollars, of which they are, then why wouldn't we as a state drive students to choose community colleges and then engage in the

0: 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It's better for Mississippians. 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It just seems like the win-win-win scenario.
1: That was Dr. Andrew Dale with Northwest Mississippi Community College. 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I'm Caleb Saylor.
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3: From the Domino's.com studio, look at your Q105 forecast. Partly cloudy, high of 85 today with an overnight low of 68. Tomorrow, Wednesday, partly cloudy yet again, a little bit warmer, high of 90 with a low of 74. Chance of thundershowers Thursday with a high of 87. 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

0: About a blast out of some great music from Post Malone with Morgan Wallen. I had some help. That is one of those songs that if you are taking a short road trip for Father's Day coming up this weekend, you want to crank it up. We're going to be playing it. Keep it right here on this radio station. We want to play your favorites back to back. Coming up, we've got some great music from Chicago. You're the inspiration. How about a classic from another movie soundtrack? I've got some Simple Minds on the way.
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4: At work, at home, in your car, or on the lake. Two, one.

Watch out, boys. She'll chew you up. Daryl Hall, John Oates, and Man Eater. You know, I would just love Hall and Oates to get back together again and do some kind of a reunion tour, but I really doubt, if I were a betting man, that is not going to happen. A lot of bad blood between those two, but I would love that to happen. I was such a fan of their music throughout the years. I'm Carl Southcott, kicking off our time together with an Academy Award winner right now from the film K-Pop Demon Hunters. It's Hunter X and Golden.

0: featuring one of the most famous sax solos in the history of pop songs, I think. George Michael and Wham and Careless Whisper. I've got your random happy for the day. Now, these days, we could all use a little more joy. Am I right or am I right? Here is some small things that you can do to generate joy. Step outside and feel the sun on your face. Send a quick thinking of you text. Laugh on purpose, even if that laugh starts out feeling a little forced. Or you can generate joy by doing what you're doing right now, listening to your favorite music. Why not?
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0: That is Justin Bieber and Intentions, the secret to a longer life, volunteer work. It seems that adults who get involved in their communities, they live longer than adults who don't volunteer. New friendships and experiences that volunteer work provides make life that much richer.
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10: With Super Talk News, I'm Griffin Ray. A Brandon man is set to spend the rest of his life behind bars after being convicted with sex crimes against a child. 60-year-old Mark Duet was found guilty by jury and sentenced today after repeatedly sexually abusing a child over a three-month period. Duet was sentenced to life plus 15 years in jail. Law enforcement in Holly Springs is still asking for public's help in locating three suspects who allegedly stole a car and fled from police. Holly Springs PD and the Marshall County Sheriff's Office were in pursuit of the vehicle on Sunday when it stopped in a wooded area near Red Oaks apartment. That's when the suspect fled on foot and managed to escape. Active search efforts were suspended after a canine scent went cold, but anyone with relevant information is asked to contact law enforcement immediately. Check online at supertalk.fm and follow us on all socials.

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0: 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In a self-serve format, members of the community are asked to bring their own shovels to fill bags with sand at various locations in Gulfport, Biloxi, D'Iberville, Long Beach, and Picayune. 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The Ole Miss football team recently made a trip from Oxford to Jackson to pay a visit to the Children's of Mississippi Hospital. This act of kindness from the team served as a moment of joy for the kids in the hospital's care. Star quarterback Trinidad Chambliss was notably spotted signing autographs and posing for pictures with patients alongside teammates Jalen Braxton and Joshua Dye. While not in the city that the Rebels play football in, Jackson is an area of interest for the school due to its large Rebel fan base. For all the latest Mississippi news, sports, weather, and politics, follow us on social media or online at supertalk.fm. I'm Griffin Ray.
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6: From the Domino's.com studio, look at your Q105 forecast. Partly cloudy, high of 85 today with an overnight low of 68. Tomorrow, Wednesday, partly cloudy yet again. A little bit warmer, high of 90 with a low of 74. Chance of thundershowers Thursday with a high of 87. 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

0: With the SuperTalk AgriNews Network, I'm JT Mitchell, and here's your closing market report. From the New York Cotton Exchange, July cotton is up 158 to 75.01. October cotton is up 184 to 77.53. From the Chicago Board of Trade, July soybeans are up 10 and 3 quarters to $11.30 per bushel. November soybeans are up 11 and 3 quarters to $11.46.5 per bushel. July corn is down 1 and 3 quarters to $4.13.75 per bushel. December corn is up 3 quarters to $4.42.5 per bushel. From the mercantile, June live cattle is up 468 to 255.30. August live cattle is up 595 to 249.20. August feeders are up 533 to 366.88. And September feeders are up 575 to 365.28. Keep up with the latest in agriculture at supertalk.fm.
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status class animals and heat waves. The heat waves, they are a-comin'. Tis the season right now. If you need to keep cool and keep your energy bill down, I mean, it's a challenge, I'll grant you, but you might want to try this. Grab a large tub of ice and place it in front of a fan. The temperature will cool down as the air passes over the ice. I'm Carl Southcott with Nickelback and Far Away.

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1: They say the holy water's watered down, and this town's lost its faith. Our colors will fade eventually, so if our time is running out, day after day, we'll make the mundane a masterpiece. 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

0: That is one massive hit for Mr. Alex Warren. That is Ordinary. Teddy Swims is heading into uncharted waters. The powerful soul singer just announced his 2026 The Ugly Tour that includes a North American leg that'll send him and his backing band Freak Freely to arenas all over the U.S. and Canada from September through November. As of now, the festival portion of Swims' lengthy 2026 outing has already been underway.
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0: That is John Mellencamp, the hit song inspired by his very own small town he grew up in, Seymour, Indiana. John Mellencamp and Small Town. If you cry every time you chop onions, that's a common deal. Science has discovered the best ways to minimize onion tears. It has nothing to do with freezing the onion, cutting them underwater, or eating bread while chopping them either. The secret is the knife, believe it or not. A sharp knife and a slow approach will most consistently minimize the undesirable effects of the onions.
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14: With SuperTalk News, I'm JT Mitchell. More details are coming in after an officer-involved shooting in North Mississippi left one child dead and another person critically injured. Sue Guzman reports.
15: Police say it happened when two women and a small child were fleeing a Walmart in Senatobia after allegedly stealing diapers from the store. Investigators claim the driver allegedly drove toward the officers, nearly striking at least one of them. And an officer fired shots into the car, striking the child and the woman holding him in the front seat. 1-year-old Cohen Wiley was killed, his aunt seriously injured.

0: Investigators working to determine if the shooting was justified.
1: The NBI has taken over the case. A German soccer fan is going viral for his six-week journey across the U.S. and Canada as he tries to catch as many World Cup matches as possible. The fan named Freddie recently drove through Mississippi. See what he had to say about our beaches at supertalk.fm.
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1: In America, 250 time capsule will be buried in the nation's capital and not dug up for another 250 years when the country turns 500. Fox's David Spunt is in Washington.
4: Engineers at the National Institute of Standards and Technology were tasked with building a capsule that would stand the test of time, scheduled to be opened in the year 2276. The time capsule will weigh about 1,000 pounds, with unique items from all 50 states, plus U.S. territories and the District of Columbia. Items range from a Coca-Cola bottle to an iPhone 17, to a pocket copy of the Constitution signed by 11 former and current Supreme Court justices.
1: As for what Mississippi put in the time capsule, items include a handwritten letter from Governor Tate Reeves and a handful of brass coins that commemorate the state's impact on music, literature, science.
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6: From the Domino's.com studio, look at your Q105 weather forecast. Around 86 now, feels a little warmer than that. 68 your overnight low, 813 your sunset. Tomorrow, Wednesday, 546 your sunrise, partly cloudy, high of 90 with a low of 75. Then some thunder showers roll into the area Thursday and Friday with highs in the low to mid 80s. But make sure you got that umbrella handy. 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Next one on the docket will be the season opener for Ole Miss football. We'll have the coverage of that, and you know the rest right here on Q105.

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0: That is Bruno Mars along with Lady Gaga. Huge hit for the two of them. It's Die With a Smile.
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That is Aerosmith, and actually a hit movie song from Aerosmith. They didn't have a lot of those. In fact, they didn't have any of those, except for that one from the hit film Armageddon. That's I Don't Want to Miss a Thing. I'm Carl Southcott, wishing a happy birthday today to actress Laurie Metcalf, actor John Cho. If it's your birthday, have a happy one, all right? It's Taylor Swift. What a year for Taylor Swift. Just got inducted into the Songwriters Hall of Fame, and she's got a big wedding coming up in a few weeks. It's Taylor and the Fate of Ophelia.

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0: That is Lewis Capaldi, and before you go, it is that time for the hash for today. Americans are looking for a relaxed, low-pressure summer with plenty of backyard barbecues and some pizza nights. A sizable survey of Americans evenly split between men and women revealed that nearly half said their perfect season is relaxed and low-pressure, low-key. They're also looking forward to simple moments like backyard barbecues or pizza nights and describe their ideal vibe as social but easygoing.
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1: You know, believe it or not, about every 12 minutes, someone is injured by a toilet. 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Watch yourself, all right? It's Billie Eilish and Birds of a Feather.

0: 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You want to keep your canine family members away from the macadamia nuts. Macadamia nuts can cause temporary paralysis of a dog's hind legs, as well as vomiting, a loss of balance, and tremors. Other forbidden dog foods, grapes, raisins, chocolate, onions, garlic, and sugarless gum.
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3: You're listening to Super Talk News. I'm Caleb Saylor. A Clay County woman is accused of shooting her boyfriend. Authorities have charged Denisha Davis with aggravated assault after a round of gunfire rang out on Gibson Lane on Sunday morning. Police say the unidentified victim was rushed to a Tupelo hospital where he remains in stable condition. Davis is said to have shot him in the head. Federal authorities are investigating after a small plane crashed in Lauderdale County over the weekend. The crash occurred in the Zero community on Sunday around 8 p.m. The Lauderdale County Emergency Management Team said the pilot and a passenger were able to get out of the plane on their own and were not injured. Officials added that the aircraft lost engine power, came down and made an emergency landing, then slid across the ground and through a tree line.
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7: 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It just seems like the win-win-win scenario.
3: That was Dr. Andrew Dale with Northwest Mississippi Community College. 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
9: From the Domino's.com studio, look at your Q105 weather forecast. Around 86 now, feels a little warmer than that. 68 your overnight low, 813 your sunset. Tomorrow, Wednesday, 546 your sunrise, partly cloudy, high of 90 with a low of 75. Then some thunder showers roll into the area Thursday and Friday with highs in the low to mid 80s. But make sure you got that umbrella handy. 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Next one on the docket will be the season opener for Ole Miss football. 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

0: 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Is she doing well with that or what? 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

That is Pat Benatar and We Belong. I'm Carl Southcott. Women over 5 feet 11 inches, they're pretty rare, very rare. Only 1% of American women are 6 feet tall. The average American woman is 5 feet 3 and a half inches tall. It's One Direction and Story of My Life.

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0: is Olivia Dean and Man I Need. News anchor Bill Ritter shared a major update with his viewers during Friday's broadcast of Eyewitness News on ABC 7 in New York. The longtime anchor announced that his time anchoring the network had come to an end as his doctors recently diagnosed him with early stage Alzheimer's disease. He said, "I'm not a stranger to this disease." He said, "My dad died with it in June of 1998. I have since been active in the fight to stop Alzheimer's, and I will continue doing that." I saw the broadcast. Mr. Ritter is facing this with inspiring strength. All our best to Bill Ritter. 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

0: soccer, baseball, softball, flag football, volleyball, and cheerleading. 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Leagues are open for both boys and girls ages 5 to 15. 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

0: That was Corey Hart and Sunglasses at Night. Now, here's some ways that are practically guaranteed to get you ignored at the bar. Whistling or snapping your fingers, that'll definitely irritate your bartender, and she will go out of her way to avoid your order. Interrupting while they're serving somebody else, that's also a no-no. Reaching over the bar and touching the booze will get you not just ignored, but likely removed. And you will be ignored at the bar if you're known as a terrible tipper. Well, yeah.
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8: You're listening to Super Talk News. I'm Caleb Saylor. 3 Mississippi emergency medical workers who died in the line of duty will be honored in a traveling memorial. The National EMS Memorial Service's annual procession will be in Jackson this weekend. The event is taking place in the state capitol on Saturday at 10 a.m. Officials will use the service to remember Jacob Kent, Dustin Pope, and Carl Weselowski. The three were involved in a March 2025 helicopter crash that claimed their lives. More federal funding is on the way to Mississippi as many of the state's communities continue to recover from Winter Storm Fern. You can find out more by heading on over to supertalk.fm. 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
8: Mississippi House Speaker Jason White has formed a select committee tasked with considering ways to consolidate K-12 school districts and community colleges. House Education Committee Chairman Representative Rob Robertson says the state is exploring ways to make schools operate more efficiently.
11: We're losing approximately 50,000 kids over a 10-year period, and the estimates are that we're going to continue to lose. No one would expect anybody, including K-12 education, not to experiencing a tightening of the belt or some way of us coming to the table with some more efficiencies. Educating our children is an industry in and of itself, and we have to try to look at this from the standpoint of what is the best way to get that product, which is an education, down to our children in the best way possible.
8: Be sure to keep up with all things Mississippi by heading on over to supertalk.fm. 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
13: From the Domino's.com studio, look at your Q105 weather forecast. Around 86 now, feels a little warmer than that. 68 your overnight low, 813 your sunset. Tomorrow, Wednesday, 546 your sunrise, partly cloudy, high of 90 with a low of 75. Then some thundershowers roll into the area Thursday and Friday with highs in the low to mid 80s. But make sure you got that umbrella handy. 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
0: Ride Home Afternoons with Hayden King on Q105.

That is Katy Perry and Firework. I'm Carl Southcott. We got the World Cup going on right now. Now, whoever comes out on top of the current World Cup, they had best keep their eye on that trophy. You know, it's been stolen twice. Back in 1966, and then in 1983, with the 1966 theft resolved when a dog named Pickles found it in a garden. It's Bruno Mars, and I just might.

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0: That is Billy Joel and My Life. Now, odds are you've tripped and fallen in public, maybe forgotten someone's name, or walked into a glass door. I've done all those things. People are often intensely embarrassed by these little social gaffes. Here's how to handle them, though. You laugh. 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
3: With SuperTalk News, I'm Griffin Ray. A Brandon man is set to spend the rest of his life behind bars after being convicted with sex crimes against a child. 60-year-old Mark Duet was found guilty by jury and sentenced today after repeatedly sexually abusing a child over a three-month period. Duet was sentenced to life plus 15 years in jail. Law enforcement in Holly Springs is still asking for public's help in locating three suspects who allegedly stole a car and fled from police. Holly Springs PD and the Marshall County Sheriff's Office were in pursuit of the vehicle on Sunday when it stopped in a wooded area near Red Oaks apartment. That's when the suspect fled on foot and managed to escape. Active search efforts were suspended after a canine scent went cold, but anyone with relevant information is asked to contact law enforcement immediately. Check online at supertalk.fm and follow us on all socials for the latest news, sports, weather, and politics.
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3: With heavy rainfall forecast to continue through Friday, several locations in South Mississippi are offering an opportunity for people to grab their own sandbags. In a self-serve format, members of the community are asked to bring their own shovels to fill bags with sand at various locations in Gulfport, Biloxi, D'Iberville, Long Beach, and Picayune. 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The Ole Miss football team recently made a trip from Oxford to Jackson to pay a visit to the Children's of Mississippi Hospital. This act of kindness from the team served as a moment of joy for the kids in the hospital's care. Star quarterback Trinidad Chambliss was notably spotted signing autographs and posing for pictures with patients alongside teammates Jalen Braxton and Joshua Dye. While not in the city that the Rebels play football in, Jackson is an area of interest for the school due to its large Rebel fan base. For all the latest Mississippi news, sports, weather, and politics, follow us on social media or online at supertalk.fm. I'm Griffin Ray.
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7: From the Domino's.com studio, look at your Q105 weather forecast. Around 86 now, feels a little warmer than that. 68 your overnight low, 813 your sunset. Tomorrow, Wednesday, 546 your sunrise, partly cloudy, high of 90 with a low of 75. Then some thunder showers roll into the area Thursday and Friday with highs in the low to mid 80s. But make sure you got that umbrella handy. 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Next one on the docket will be the season opener for Ole Miss football. 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